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So what does your dream lover look like? I don't know if Mariah Carey had a specific person or just the ultimate person that she was looking for.

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0: WCHI Easy 1350. I wonder if Colby Calais has an invitation for the wedding for Taylor Swift in a couple of days. I say that because Colby Calais recently working with Taylor, writing her some stuff. Here is Bubbly.
1: Will you count me in?

0: Chillicothe's Easy 1350. WCHI. The Backstreet Boys are Dan Blackman. I have the feel-good story of the week. Out of Texas, 7-year-old boy, his name is Patrick, found his unresponsive younger brother, Liam, in the pool in the backyard, pulled him from the water, alerted his mom, ran to a neighbor's. First responders were quick. Liam's going to make a full recovery. And then all of the investigators say Patrick's actions show that he had courage, awareness, determination beyond his years, selflessness, and love for his younger brother. Way to go, Patrick. Oh, great feel-good story of the week.
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WCHI. Some being critical of what Shania Twain's been wearing. She's 60 years old. She looks great. Hey, go for it, Shania. You're still the one.

Easy 1350 WCHI. If you had to lay a bet, you think this is on the set list for his tour? I would think so. The Shape of You, Ed Sheeran.

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1: They have their own musical called Crazy Sexy Cool. They're on tour right now. They're going to be in Tennessee in August, also Des Moines, Iowa, Indiana, the heartland of America. Here's TLC with Waterfalls.

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The idea I believe Alicia Keys trying to get across, if I ain't got you, is not good. 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
1: 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I think it fits him well. Edwin McCain, this is I'll Be.

0: Chilla Coffee's Easy 1350. WCHI. Ellie Goulding there. Dan Blackman here. It's being called National Television Heritage Day. Time to celebrate television's impact and evolution, a part of our society and our lives. Yeah. A lot of great shows. You have a lot of things in common to talk about, of course. 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Stay here. More favorites coming.
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1: Madonna with Dan Blackman. According to Women's Health, the average woman's biggest blunder, beauty-wise, they pop their zit and they make it worse. 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I'm Dan Blackman. 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

0: We are playing Name That Tune, and all we gave you here was one note. But I think that's all you're going to need. Doesn't that sound like someone just accidentally sat on the piano?
1: Or they're mad at the end of a song. Bong.
0: Doggone it, I can't get the notes right. We've done this 30 times in the studio. It's a temper tantrum. It's actually a song. Hey, what's your guess?
2: Saturday in the Park.
0: Chicago.
1: Whoa!
0: Yes.
2: Yes.
0: I love it. Okay, Patricia, the reason we're playing this is, do you know what the next line is after that?
2: I think it was the 4th of July.
0: 4th of July.
1: Yes, and it's on a Saturday this year.
0: Beautiful.
2: Oh, awesome.
0: Could there ever be a more appropriate line for this weekend?
1: No. What is it, like only every 6 years?
0: Something like that. I'm not going to do leap year math, but I think you're right.
3: If you've ever yelled, "Cowabunga, dude," or SF, you're definitely home. David and Meredith in the morning.
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1: Hi, it's Christina. 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I'm thinking about just buying a couple boxes of sparklers for my kids.

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1: So John Travolta's iconic towel from the Pulp Fiction movie. Remember that? Is up for auction through Prop Store in Planet Hollywood. And they recently had a bid for $1,000. I don't know. We'll see. It wraps up today.

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1: Hi, it's Christina. Okay, so for me, I have a hard time buying fireworks, and I'm really upset that my brother is not in town because he always goes above and he spends like $300-$500 on fireworks, and I'm not doing it. I'm not. Do you think they're a little overrated, Ashley?
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1: No.
2: But people taking pictures of fireworks is overrated.
1: Yes, absolutely. 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
1: 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So if you are headed to the airport, make sure you, enough time, definitely. 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
1: Hi, it's Christina. 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Your chance to win that money coming up here, 2 o'clock.
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1: America's royalty. Getting married. Mostly Taylor Swift, but you know. She will always be my princess di. Okay. Listen, I think today is the day that it's all happening. I mean, do we even...

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1: 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And I'm kind of trying to decide, like, should I do fireworks? To me, they're a little overrated. How about you, Molly? Your thoughts?
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Wow, the big 250 coming up this weekend, 4th of July. Here's Jimmy Cliff.

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1: 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Fortunately, I do not suffer from that affliction. 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

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Your chance to buy tickets right now. Still a few left. AXS.com. Right now, Whitney Houston. How will I know?

Easy 1350 WCHI. Joe Cocker, Jennifer Warnes, Up Where We Belong. This is Jack Cradiville. July, good time for nature. Fireflies are most visible during warm evenings. Most species of butterflies reach their peak this month. And July is also typically the peak blooming season for many wildflowers. Good time to get outdoors. We've got more relaxing favorites for you right here next.

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Ever hear us play a song you haven't heard in a while? Can't remember the title or artist? Well, you can get that right on our website. 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
1: Jack Cradiville coming up, our 5 o'clock feel good. A very scary story that, well, had a very happy ending. That's coming up right now. 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
1: Tears for fears, head over heels. This is Jack Cradiville. 5 o'clock, feel good. Well, a terrifying accident. A 5-year-old in England lost her fingertips on a merry-go-round ride. Well, firefighters sprang into action, searched the grass to find several pieces, and then they quickly put them on ice, rushed them to the hospital. The doctors were able to successfully reattach her fingertips. Here's the thank you. She actually painted pictures she made with herself using the very fingers that they saved. More relaxing favorites coming up.
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1: 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You can just by looking into their eyes. 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
1: Mariah Carey, Fantasy. Good afternoon, this is Jack Cradville. If you want to know how intelligent someone is, instead of talking to them, just look into their eyes. New research from Georgia Tech says a person's eyes might reveal how smart they are by looking at the baseline pupil size. That's how big your pupils are when it's at rest. The larger they are, that shows different types of intelligence. I guess that's why they call them pupils. More relaxing favorites, Journey next.
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Some good news, Bonnie Tyler out of a coma a month after suffering cardiac arrest in Portugal.

Chillicothe's Easy 1350, WCHI. Thank you for having us on this Jack Cradiville Relaxing Favorites. A little sobering news, I guess, heading into a holiday weekend. Scientists have calculated humanity's end date. We'll tell you when, coming up.

0: 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I'm Jack Prattville. 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

0: 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Christopher Cross and sailing, relaxing favorites, this Jack Cradiville. All right, so scientists have calculated humanity's end date. 95% certain that we will cease to exist as people in 17,100 years. I guess the good news is none of us will be around to see that. 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

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Good Thursday night. Dan Blackman here. It's a holiday weekend. I suspect maybe you took off today and tomorrow, making it a 4-day weekend. Thanks for listening in. Here's Vanessa Williams.

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